playing the greatest hits of all time. It is 88.5 The Lake. Nice to be with you. That is Gary. I'm Gary Chittum. We'll have another look at my question of the day. We'll do that shortly. But right now, still loving them. The Summer Nights. It's Olivia Newton-John and John Travolta on 88.5 The Lake.

0: That is Triumph and Late on the Line. 88.5, the Lake greatest hits of all time. And my question of the day, posted right now on our 88.5 The Lake Facebook page, and I want to know from you tonight. Yes, do you use like a traditional calendar, one up on the wall, or maybe on the fridge, or maybe a desktop calendar? 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Yeah, how do you keep track of all those appointments? Desk calendar or something on the wall or on your phone? 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And two, let us know what you kind of keep track of on our 88.5 The Lake Facebook page. Andy Gibb, down for this.
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0: 88.5 The Lake, playing the greatest hits of all time. She is a lady. That is Tom Jones. Hey, this is coming up tomorrow. An incredible cosmic lineup is coming to our Niagara area on, well, tomorrow. Before dawn, look toward the eastern horizon to spot a bright planetary parade featuring Mars, Saturn, Jupiter, and Mercury. By day, a subtle partial solar eclipse happens as the new moon partially covers the sun, and as at nightfall, the dark skies let the Milky Way shine with stunning clarity, while the Presidio meteor shower continues overhead. Coming up in a moment, Rod Stewart.
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885 The Lake, Ricky, don't lose that number. You might want to text it someday. That is Steely Dan. I'm Gary Chinnam. Up in a moment or two, we'll have a look at, well, did you hear this? But right now, it is Kiss and Beth on 885 The Lake.

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88.5, the Lifeline, the greatest hits of all time. That is Heart and What About Love. What about this? 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

0: That is Ambrosia and How Much I Feel. 88.5, the link playing the greatest hits of all time. You want to help out downtown Grimsby during the construction? 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Coming up in a moment, the Spinners.
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God Only Knows, the Beach Boys, 88.5, the late greatest hits of all time. Hey, we'll have another look at my question of the day. We'll do that in a few minutes. But right now, don't look back. It's Boston on 88.5, the lake.

0: 5, the late playing the greatest hits of all time, Burton Cummings, the Guess Who, and Follow Your Donner Home. I'm Gary Chittum, and my question of the day is up right now on our 88.5 The Lake Facebook page, and I want to know from you, do you keep a physical calendar, like something on your desktop, or maybe something up on the wall, or maybe on the refrigerator? You keep track of appointments and stuff that you got to do and where you got to go. Do you do that way, or do you have like the Google Calendar, which I use all the time? I've got it at home on my computer, and yet I got it on my smartphone so I can take it everywhere. Now, my friend Pamela, she uses the traditional open up, turn the page kind of calendar, and writes in every one of those squares what she has to do. I'm a computer guy, so that's what I do. So I want to know from you, do you use a traditional calendar or do you use the one on your phone? And another thing I want to ask you, well, what do you keep track of? Bill Conte, after this.
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And we're also on the smart speakers, Alexa and Google Home. Yes, it's all part of another summer. 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

0: But it's happening, knowing me and knowing you, on 88.5, the late greatest hits of all time. Nellis Manor Museum, they're putting on their fifth annual vintage car show. It's coming up on Saturday the 22nd, 10 to 3 o'clock at the lovely location, 126 Main Street, West Gramsci. The event features music performance starting at 1 o'clock, museum tours as well by donation. More information about this event and many, many others they've got going throughout the year, please go to nellismanor.ca. NellisManor.ca. Coming up in a moment, we'll boogie.
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0: Bachman Turner Overdrive. You ain't seen nothing yet on 88.5 The Lake. Well, how about our silly stats? Did you see those? I got them right here. Research shows that roughly 17% of adults have shopped online while under the influence, okay? Racking up billions of dollars in accidental purchases. Yeah, I think I need that. Click. Also, with our silly stats, according to a real estate and housing survey, about 36% of homeowners keep their garages so jam-packed with stuff that they cannot actually get a car inside. And finally, with our silly stats, according to a consumer behavior study, nearly half of all people have purchased fancy piece of kitchen gadgetry that they used once and never touched it again. And I've got about two of those in my kitchen. Bought it once, used it once, and then, yeah, there it is. Up, it's in that cupboard above the fridge, you know? That's where you put stuff that you'll never use again. Ohio Players after this.
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0: That is Ian Thomas coming home, 88.5 The Lake. Hey, you know what? 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
0: It is Matt and Laura back in tomorrow morning. I'm Gary Chittum. Take care. We'll see you later. Sonny and Cher. Bye-bye.

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2: The

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10cc, the things we do for love. All part of another summer of peace, love, and music right here on the new 88.5 The Lake. It's 5:32, waking up, getting after it once again, nice and early here on our middle of the work week Wednesday. Getting over the hump today. How you doing? Hey, it's Matt. Our forecast calling for mainly cloudy skies. Chance of showers. High 26. That could feel like 34 with the Humidex right now out there in and around West Niagara. We are sitting at a cool 18 degrees and both ways QEW. Everything moving along great this morning through West Niagara and Stony Creek. Hey, it's Matt. Wednesday is here. Lots got to talk about today. Going to be getting you ready for both Catch the Ace draws coming up tomorrow. One in Grimsby, one in Lincoln at the Village of Hope, Niagara, and at the Grimsby Legion. Going to be a great time. Grimsby Farmers Market coming up tomorrow. Comedy night in the park today. Lots going on in and around Grimsby over the next few days. We're going to talk all about it here on the show. Of course, music history just after 7, talking about the debut solo album. One of the greatest guitar players of all time. And of course, my question of the morning just after 6. Start thinking about DIY projects, renovations that you did on your own. Yeah, you didn't call the contractor or they were a little too expensive. You had to tackle the project yourself. We're going to talk all about that on the show today as well. And hey, right now, join the conversation on Facebook, 88.5 The Lake. Call or text 905-253-0885. You know this baseline. Pink Floyd, Money, right here on The Lake.

0: The Human League, Don't You Want Me, here on the new 88.5 The Lake. We're playing the greatest hits of all time. Up and at 'em here on a Wednesday morning. It is 5:46, currently 18 degrees out there in and around Grimsby. And what can we expect in the forecast today? Mainly cloudy skies, a chance of showers, high of 26, feeling like 34, with both ways on the QE looking A-OK this morning through West Niagara and Stony Creek. How you doing? Hey, it's Matt. Happy Wednesday. We made it to the middle of the work week. That long Monday, Tuesday stretch, we are over that, and we are looking forward to Thursday and Friday, but we just got to get through today. And hey, just a reminder, get through today with the greatest hits of all time from any time and any place. That's right, our website, 88.5thelake.fm. 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That's all it takes. So no matter what you're doing, where you are, greatest hits of all time, anytime, right here, downtown Grimsby's 88.5 The Lake. 5:47 and on the way, got the Steve Miller Band.
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0: 5:50, we're playing the greatest hits of all time nice and early here on 88.5 The Lake. My name is Matt Walker. Got Platinum Blonde on the way for you, but first, here's the Joker, Steve Miller Band on the lake.

Platinum Blonde, Standing in the Dark, here on the new 88.5 The Lake, all part of another summer of peace, love, and music. 5:56, getting up and after it here on our Wednesday morning. Just getting you the basics today, mainly cloudy skies. Do have a chance of showers, high 26. That could feel like 34, and if you're just hitting the road right now, QEW, looking excellent through West Niagara, Stony Creek. No major issues that you're going to come across for that drive to work on a Wednesday as we get over that middle of the work week hump. Thursday and Friday, end of the week on the way. Just got to get through today. 5:57, Sly and the Family Stone, Dance to the Music here on the Lake.

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2: Good morning. It's 6 o'clock. I'm Laura Hipscher. This is 88.5 The Lake News. Here's what's making news this hour. Another culvert is being installed in Lincoln today. It will have Locust Lane closed between Mountain View and McLeod. Unlimited garbage collection in Lincoln, West Lincoln, Grimsby, and St. Catharines is being extended for yet another week. Niagara Region says enhanced curbside waste collection services will continue in areas affected by severe flooding until next Friday, August 21st. Tipping fees at local landfills are also being waived to help with the cleanup. Support agencies include Team Rubicon, Samaritan's Purse, and Mennonite Disaster Service. A member of the Hamilton Police Service has died. The Police Association is calling it a tragic loss, but released few other details yesterday. It says there are supports available for those who need to speak with someone during this difficult time. Condolences are pouring in from across the province. Mohawk College is teaming up with the Christian Labor Association of Canada to develop a classroom and lab space in Grimsby. They have signed a memorandum of understanding aimed at addressing urgent labor market needs through expanded skilled trades training capacity. There is a backlog of apprentices waiting for in-class training in high-demand programs such as electrical, plumbing, welding, and carpentry. Hamilton National Steel Car workers are officially on strike today. About 1,200 steel workers voted against the company's latest contract offer yesterday and officially walked off the job at midnight. A similar strike happened in 2023 and lasted over a month. The employees are demanding better wages and protections from severe injuries on the job. The sun, moon, and earth will line up perfectly today to produce a total solar eclipse. However, the only places on earth where the moon will completely block the sun will be in the Arctic, eastern Greenland, the western tip of Iceland, as well as northern Portugal and Spain. We could see a partial eclipse here in Canada, and it will be the last one until 2028. In sports, the Blue Jays topped the Bo Sox for the second time in a row, 5-3. Toronto is still in the hunt for a potential playoff spot. Your forecast is next.
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26. That could feel like 34. Now tonight, cloudy, chance of thunderstorms, low of 19. And tomorrow, for our Thursday, a mix of sun and cloud with a high 28. Currently, Grimsby Beamsville over in St. Catharines. It is 18 degrees waking up this morning. Weather and more at 88.5thelake.fm. How you doing? Hey, it's Matt. Happy Wednesday. Both ways, QE. Looking good through West Nye or Stony Creek.

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1: Hello.
2: Yeah. Is that you?
1: Who's this?
2: Oh, Cornelius.
1: Cornelius.
2: Yeah.
1: Oh, Cornelius.
2: Listen.
1: My man.
2: Listen.
1: Yeah, man. What's up?
2: I'm in trouble.
1: Yeah.
2: My girl just.

0: Hey, Walter, my 3 minutes is just about up.
1: Oh, I'm sorry. Cornelius, we can't handle it this weekend.
0: Oh, really?
1: Certainly nice to hear from you, man.
0: Bye! Wolf? Hello, Wolf? Wolf?
2: The Sam Peters with Hit the Road, Jack, all part of another summer of peace, love, and music right here on 88.5 The Lake, 610 on your Wednesday morning. How you doing? Hey, it's Matt getting up and at him today. Hot cup of coffee in our hands, ready to rock. We got mainly cloudy skies today, though. Chance of showers, high 26. Going to feel like 34 out there in and around Grimsby with both ways. QEW looking A-OK through West Niagara and Stony Creek. Hey, it's Matt, and on the show today, we're talking about something that can be pretty exciting, because it brings on some big changes in your home, but at the same time, very stressful and still kind of expensive, even though you're going for the cheaper alternative and a lot more work. What we are talking about today, DIY projects and renovations at home. It's something, you know, we've all had to do at some point, because sometimes we have to make a change to our home, but to get the contractor, to get it professionally done, the quotes are super expensive. It's just not in the financial cards to get everything done in your house by a contractor. I mean, the prices to renovate a room these days, even small things, crazy expensive. My goodness, I'm learning the hard way right now. So, you know, we've all just had to resort to doing it ourselves at one point in our lives. So my question of the morning here on the show today, I want to know, what is one DIY project or renovation that you kind of tackled on your own, or, you know, with your spouse, your better half at home? And, you know, what room was it? What did you do? Was it stressful? Was it easier than you thought? Did it end up being really nice? Let me know on Facebook at 88.5 The Lake. You can call or text into the show at 905-253-0885. Now, me personally, I haven't really had to ever do anything too major until as of late, since I'm moving right now. And the new place we're living, there is just a lot to do. It is like one of those homes that's good bones, but it's a lot of work. And we're in the process of painting every room right now, which takes a while. But, you know, every time we look at a room, we're like, oh, this needs to get done, that needs to get done. And I don't think I have the courage to like gut and try renovating the basement myself. But, you know, the prices these days, I might be forced to try. So that's probably going to be the first big renovation I try and tackle on my own. 612. And on the way, got Foreigner.
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2: 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Hey, it's Matt. We got Deuce set on the way, but first, Foreigner with Hot Blood on the Lake.

Do set with All I Want to Do here on the new 88.5 The Lake, playing the greatest hits of all time, 6:22 on a Wednesday morning. How you doing? Hey, it's Matt. Our forecast today, mainly cloudy, high of 26, could feel around 34 at the Humidex in both ways. QEW looking A-OK through West Niagara and Stony Creek. My name's Matt Walker, and you know we've been talking about it all week leading up to our Wednesday comedy night. Some great stand-up comedy is back here in Grimsby, because every Wednesday throughout the month of August here in 2026, Grimsby has introduced comedy nights in Grimsby, Coronation Park, from 7 until 8:30. Coronation Park transforms into an open-air comedy venue featuring professionally curated stand-up acts and crowd-favorite performers from West Niagara, Hamilton. Going to be a fun, easy night out. You can bring your lawn chair, blanket, set up, bring some snacks with you, maybe a drink, and just watch the awesome stand-up comedy. Always great to get a couple laughs out of you. It's all taking place. Comedy night in Grimsby, Coronation Park, tonight from 7 until 8:30. For more information, just check out the events calendar on the Town of Grimsby's website or the events tab on our website, 88.5thelake.fm. Here's a Stone, Satisfaction on the Lake.

0: I'm Laura Hampshire. This is 88.5 The Lake News. Here's what's making news this hour. Flood cleanup and recovery support has arrived in Lincoln, West Lincoln, Grimsby, and St. Catharines. Three agencies, Team Rubicon, Samaritan's Purse, and Mennonite Disaster Service, have been deployed to connect affected residents with flood cleanup and recovery assistance. Unlimited garbage collection has also been extended until the end of next week, Friday, August 21st. Condolences are pouring in from across the province following the death of a Hamilton police officer. The police association announced the service suffered a tragic loss yesterday, but released few other details. It says there are supports available for those who need to speak with someone during this difficult time. The officer's identity and cause of death have not yet been released. The skilled trades need more workers like electricians, plumbers, welders, and carpenters. In order to help, Mohawk College and the Christian Labor Association have signed a memorandum of understanding to expand skilled trades training capacity in Grimsby. A new classroom and lab space in town will only be a short distance from the college's skilled trades campus in Stony Creek. National Steel car workers in Hamilton have walked off the job over their latest contract dispute. Almost 80% of them voted against the deal yesterday and started job action at midnight. The company manufactures rail cars for customers across North America. The union is calling for higher wage increases and life insurance payments. Dozens of wildfires have been extinguished in the north. The provincial government provided a progress update yesterday on the wildfire situation. Natural Resources Minister Mike Harris says there are 152 active fires in Ontario, with a dozen burning out of control. The province has recorded its largest wildfire ever this year, at its peak spanning 3,500 square kilometers north of Thunder Bay. Sir Rod Stewart has canceled the rest of his One Last Time farewell tour. The 81-year-old has undergone a coronary stent procedure. The Grammy Award winner says he's already feeling better, but is disappointed he will not be able to finish the tour. In sports, the Blue Jays are still in the race for a wild card spot after beating the Bo Sox 5-3 for the second night in a row. The Cardinals fell to the Barnstormers 10-9. Your forecast is next.
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36 that can feel like a humid 34. Now tonight, cloudy, chance of thunderstorms, an overnight low of 19, and tomorrow Thursday, mix of sun and cloud with a high of 28. Currently in Hamilton Grimsby over in West Lincoln, we're sitting at 18 degrees to start off your day. Weather and more at 88.5thelake.fm. 634. Hey, it's Matt both ways on the QE. Your drive to work looking A-OK through West Niagara, Stony Creek. Here's King Harvest.

0: animals we gotta get out of this place here on the new 88.5 The Lake, playing the greatest hits of all time. 640, how you doing? Hey, it's Matt. We got mainly cloudy skies today. High of around 26, 27, could feel like 34 with the Humidex, and both ways, QEW looking great through West Niagara and Stony Creek. And hey, yesterday on the show, if you were tuning in, kind of the back half of the 7 o'clock hour, we were talking about how those Buffalo Bills, they're debuting their new $2.1 billion stadium in Orchard Park for all the Bills home fans this season for the NFL. And, you know, they opened it this past weekend for fans to come check out a scrimmage, and it opened to very negative reviews from Bills fans. We were talking about it. We took a look at some of the photos on why people were saying it's not a great stadium. And after we talked about it, I actually got a message from Tom over in St. Catharines, and he said, "Hey, Matt, being a Bills season ticket holder for decades, me and my old man, I also heard negative reviews from my friends that live in Buffalo about the stadium. Really disappointed to hear since it was so expensive for the taxpayers." Yeah, pretty unfortunate there. Thanks, Tom, for texting in yesterday to the show. And I'm bringing this up again because, you know, speaking of bad stadiums, venues for sports, the worst stadium that a lot of people I know have said they've been to is Soldier Field in Chicago, where the Chicago Bears play. Apparently that place is a total dump, a total disaster. But I got this text from Tom, and I thought to myself, you know, what are some of the other worst stadiums or worst sporting venues in North America? Well, a great site I check out all the time, totalsports.com, they recently did a top 10 list of the worst sports venues in North America, and some here in Canada even made the list, one in particular I'm going to bring up. But let's check out some of the worst sports venues on the list according to totalsports.com, okay? So you got the KeyBank Center, just across the border in Buffalo where the Sabres play. Got to admit, that one hasn't been looking so good lately. They also have here Soldier Field, Chicago Bears. It must just be terrible. They have the Canadian Tire Center, where the Ottawa Senators play. Yeah, I've heard that one is pretty awful. Tropicana Field, the Tampa Bay Rays. Yeah, when you watch the Jays play the Rays in Florida, you're watching on TV, I mean, you can just tell you're looking at it. It looks terrible. And the last one I'm going to mention here is Commanders Field, where the Washington Commanders, formerly known as the Washington Redskins, play in the NFL. What is the worst sports venue you've ever been to? Let me know. 905-253-0885. I'm sorry, Sabres fans. The KeyBank Center is looking and feeling pretty dingy these days. But hey, on the flip side of that, the best one for a hockey game I've ever seen, where the Oilers play, fantastic. Maybe my favorite place I've ever gone to see a hockey game. 6:43, and on the way, got some Michael Jackson.
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0: 6:45, good morning, how you doing? Hey, it's Matt, it's Michael Jackson. Don't stop till you get enough on the lake.
6: that you could keep on, because the force, it's got a lot of power, and it makes me feel like it makes me feel like it.

Bonus, the time is the keeper. All part of another summer of peace, love, and music here on 88.5 The Lake. 6:53, waking up, heading out to work on your Wednesday morning. How you doing? Hey, it's Matt. Another cloudy start to the day. We got mainly cloudy conditions today. High of 27, that'll feel around 34 with the Humidex in both ways. QEW looking great through West Niagara and Stony Creek. And hey, just a reminder, the Winona Peach Festival giveaway that we ran the other week, we're now giving away more stuff for the Winona Peach Festival. That's right. We want to get you ready for one of the biggest annual events just outside of Grimsby later this month. And we got more Winona Peach goodies and prize packs to be given away. Reminder, Winona Peach Festival running August 28th to August 30th, just a few weeks away. 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All part of another summer of peace, love, and music here on the lake. You have until tomorrow at midnight to sign up. So just one of your final reminders here on the show. More Winona Peach Festival goodies to be given away. It's Huey Lewis in the news. Power of love here on the lake.

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2: Good morning, it's 7 o'clock on Laura Hampshire. This is 88.5 The Lake News. Here's what's making news this hour. Another culvert is being installed in Lincoln today. It will have Locust Lane closed between Mountain View and McLeod. Unlimited garbage collection in Lincoln, West Lincoln, Grimsby, and St. Catharines is being extended for yet another week. Niagara Region says enhanced curbside waste collection services will continue in areas affected by severe flooding until next Friday, August 21st. Tipping fees at local landfills are also being waived to help with the cleanup. Support agencies include Team Rubicon, Samaritan's Purse, and Mennonite Disaster Service. A member of the Hamilton Police Service has died. The Police Association is calling it a tragic loss, but released few other details yesterday. It says there are supports available for those who need to speak with someone during this difficult time. Condolences are pouring in from across the province. Mohawk College is teaming up with the Christian Labor Association of Canada to develop a classroom and lab space in Grimsby. They have signed a memorandum of understanding aimed at addressing urgent labor market needs through expanded skilled trades training capacity. There is a backlog of apprentices waiting for in-class training in high-demand programs such as electrical, plumbing, welding, and carpentry. Hamilton National Steel Car workers are officially on strike today. About 1,200 steel workers voted against the company's latest contract offer yesterday and officially walked off the job at midnight. A similar strike happened in 2023 and lasted over a month. The employees are demanding better wages and protections from severe injuries on the job. The sun, moon, and earth will line up perfectly today to produce a total solar eclipse. However, the only places on earth where the moon will completely block the sun will be in the Arctic, eastern Greenland, the western tip of Iceland, as well as northern Portugal and Spain. We could see a partial eclipse here in Canada, and it will be the last one until 2028. In sports, the Blue Jays topped the Bo Sox for the second time in a row, 5-3. Toronto is still in the hunt for a potential playoff spot. Your forecast is next.
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like 34 with the humidex. Now tonight, cloudy, chance of thunderstorms, low of 19. And looking ahead to tomorrow, Thursday, mix of sun and cloud and a high of 28. Currently, Grimsby, Lincoln over in St. Catharines, we're sitting at 18 degrees. As we get up and head out to work, there is weather and more. 88.5thelake.fm. How you doing on a Wednesday? My name's Matt Walker. Checking traffic for you both ways. Do we looking excellent for West Niagara, Stony Creek? Here's Queen.

I'm part of another summer of peace, love, and music here on 88.5 The Leg, broadcasting to you live from Main Street West, downtown Grimsby. Hope you're having a great start here to your Wednesday, 7-11. My name's Matt Walker. Our forecast calling for cloudy skies, chance of showers. High of 26, that could feel like 34 with the humidex in both ways. QE moving along great through West Niagara and Stony Creek. It's 7-11 here on our Wednesday, which means, you know, every morning, you know the drill. Just after 7 and just before 9, we go back on this day in music history. And today, from music history, we're talking about the debut solo album from one of the all-time greatest guitar players who is quite accomplished already before going solo. And for this, we got to go back to 1970 and talk some Eric Clapton. Yeah, that's right, Slow Hand. It was on this day in music history, August 12th of 1970, Eric Clapton released his self-titled debut solo record. Now, Eric Clapton, pre-1970. You know, I don't need to tell you that he was a very busy and already very successful musician at such a young age. I mean, he was part of Cream, the Yardbirds, Blind Faith. He was recording solos and guitar parts for other big bands, including the Beatles. But it was on this day, 1970, Eric Clapton officially went solo, and I mean, he nailed it right off the bat. His self-titled debut has some great material on there. After Midnight is the big song that is the most memorable. Easy Now, Blues Powder, Let It Rain, all quality tunes. Now, on its release, the album received some pretty good reviews, but it didn't do commercially or chart as well as Clapton had hoped. I mean, I'm looking at the numbers here. It peaked at number 14 in the UK, 13 in the US, and number 18 right here in Canada. But despite, you know, the good tunes and the good reviews, the album also didn't really sell that well, selling around 100,000 copies worldwide. But it's what this record led to that made it so great. Clapton would go on to be one of the most successful and greatest guitar players, one of the most influential musicians of all time following this album. So for our clip today, I pulled a live clip of the biggest, most memorable song from the record, After Midnight, actually live a little bit later, a few decades later in 2008. Let's take a listen. Here we go.

0: On this day, music history, 1970, Eric Clapton released his self-titled debut solo record. 7:13 on the way, got ELO.
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0: 7:15, good morning, how you doing? Hey, it's Matt, and my question of the morning here on the show today is, what is a DIY project or home renovation that you took on yourself? Was it successful, stressful? 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
1: Hey, it's Matt, 723. Hope you're having a great start to your Wednesday with the mainly cloudy skies we got. Hopefully clearing up later today. I don't think so, though. Chance of showers, high of 27, could feel like 34 with humid X. And both ways, QEW looking great through West Niagara and Stony Creek. And hey, today is Wednesday, which means tomorrow's Thursday, which means it's the biggest day of the week here in Grimsby, because Catch the Ace Grimsby is going to be rocking tomorrow. And you know the drill, every Wednesday here on the show to get you ready for Catch the Ace Night on Wednesday. We have one of the great representatives from McNally House Hospice who sponsor and help run Catch the Ace Grimsby here in 2026. And I'm joined this morning by Amanda from McNally House Hospice, who's here to let you know all the details for the draw tomorrow. Amanda, thanks for joining us. 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
2: Great, Matt. Well, Catch the Ace Grimsby is heading into week 28, and the progressive jackpot is now estimated to be over $86,000. 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The weekly prize is now expected to be over $3,000. 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
1: Thank you so much, Amanda, for joining us on the show. You heard Amanda say it. 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Around $86,000 to $87,000 up for grabs for Catch the Ace Grimsby at the Legion tomorrow night. Fingers crossed, and good luck to you. It's Casey and the Sunshine Band, and that's the way I like it here on the lake.

0: morning at 7:30. I'm Laura Hampshire. This is 88.5 The Lake News. Here's what's making news this hour. Flood cleanup and recovery support has arrived in Lincoln, West Lincoln, Grimsby, and St. Catharines. Three agencies, Team Rubicon, Samaritan's Purse, and Mennonite Disaster Service, have been deployed to connect affected residents with flood cleanup and recovery assistance. Unlimited garbage collection has also been extended until the end of next week, Friday, August 21st. Condolences are pouring in from across the province following the death of a Hamilton police officer. The police association announced the service suffered a tragic loss yesterday, but released few other details. It says there are supports available for those who need to speak with someone during this difficult time. The officer's identity and cause of death have not yet been released. The skilled trades need more workers like electricians, plumbers, welders, and carpenters. In order to help, Mohawk College and the Christian Labor Association have signed a memorandum of understanding to expand skilled trades training capacity in Grimsby. A new classroom and lab space in town will only be a short distance from the college's skilled trades campus in Stony Creek. National steel car workers in Hamilton have walked off the job over their latest contract dispute. Almost 80% of them voted against the deal yesterday and started job action at midnight. The company manufactures rail cars for customers across North America. The union is calling for higher wage increases and life insurance payments. Dozens of wildfires have been extinguished in the north. The provincial government provided a progress update yesterday on the wildfire situation. Natural Resources Minister Mike Harris says there are 152 active fires in Ontario, with a dozen burning out of control. The province has recorded its largest wildfire ever this year, at its peak spanning 3,500 square kilometers north of Thunder Bay. Sir Rod Stewart has canceled the rest of his One Last Time farewell tour. The 81-year-old has undergone a coronary stent procedure. The Grammy Award winner says he's already feeling better, but is disappointed he will not be able to finish the tour. In sports, the Blue Jays are still in the race for a wild card spot after beating the Bo Sox 5-3 for the second night in a row. The Cardinals fell to the Barnstormers 10-9. Your forecast is next.
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34 degrees. Now tonight, cloudy, chance of thunderstorm, low of 19. And tomorrow Thursday, mix of sun and cloud with a high of 28. Currently in Stony Creek, Grimsby,

0: West Niagara, Stony Creek. Here's Barry White.
1: I've heard people say that too much of anything is not good for you, baby. But I don't know about that. As many times as we've loved and we've shared love and made love, it doesn't seem to me like it's enough. It's just not enough.

0: making our way through Wednesday morning. We got cloudy skies out there today. High of 27. That could feel like 34 with a chance of showers both ways, QE. That commute to work's been looking great here for the middle of your work week through West Niagara, Stony Creek. Hey, it's Matt. You know, one thing a lot of people are drinking these days, and people are drinking more and more of it each year as time goes on, especially people between the ages of like 18 and 35. That is canned energy drinks. People are just going energy drink crazy here in 2026, really throughout the entirety of the 2020s. I feel like, you know, when I go into a gas station these days or convenience store, there is more options than people know what to do with in the energy drink section of the fridge. I mean, like, there's 5-Hour Energy, there's Red Bull, there's Monster, there's Celsius, those are Alani, there's Ghost. Like, that's just the top of my head. That is the tip of the iceberg on the different kinds and different brands of energy drinks that are just sitting in the gas station fridges these days. And, you know, energy drinks, they are more popular than they have ever been. I feel like everyone is drinking them these days. And new stats have actually come out revealing that energy drink consumption is up 12% from just a couple of years ago, with Red Bull still being the king, holding a 19% market share in the energy drink business. Do you or anyone you know, maybe your kids, coworkers, drink energy drinks all the time? Let me know. 905-253-0885. Call or text into the show. I'd love to hear from you. Now, me personally, I'm not a huge energy drink drinker, but every now and then I do get a craving for one of those white monsters. It's like the sugar-free one. And oh my goodness, feels like my heart's gonna explode out of my chest, but they taste just so god darn good. And you know, the energy that they give you, you know, it really does work. It's a lot stronger than coffee, but like, I got coworkers of mine who every time I see them, they have an energy drink in their hand. And I think to myself, that must be like one of the most unhealthy things you can have daily. Like, maybe just try and drink like an extra cup of coffee or two instead of one of those energy drinks, like the sugar and all the, you know, like additives in there. There's no way it's good for you. But do you know anyone addicted to energy drinks? Because consumption up 12% around the world from just a couple years ago. 7:45 on the way. Got Rod Stewart.
1: Here's what's happening around town for Wednesday, August 12th. I'm Tyler Park. 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
0: greatest hits of all time here on the new 88.5 The Lake. It's 7:48. How you doing? Hey, it's Matt. Earlier this hour, we took a look at Catch the Ace Grimsby. Their $87,000 draw that's coming up tomorrow. And on the way, we'll take a look at Catch the Ace Lincoln over at the Village of Hope. More on that coming up after CCR. But first, Rod Stewart, tonight's the night here on the lake.

0: NCR, Fortunate Son, here on the new 88.5 The Lake, playing the greatest hits of all time, 7:53 here on your Wednesday morning with cloudy skies, a high of 27 that could feel like 34 with the humidex in both ways. QE looking excellent this morning for that middle of the work week Wednesday drive to work through West Niagara and Stony Creek. How you doing? Hey, it's Matt. Earlier this hour, we took a look at Catch the Ace Grimsby. We heard from Amanda from McNally House Hospice. Their draw estimated $87,000 for tomorrow. And hey, combined with the Village of Hope, Niagara, and Lincoln for Catch the Ace Lincoln also coming up tomorrow, there's a grand total of over $100,000 to be scored. Now, it's not quite $87,000, but it's approaching $30,000 tomorrow at the Village of Hope, Niagara. $28,000 is their estimated jackpot. Make sure you get your tickets today or tomorrow in person at the Village of Hope, Niagara for Catch the Ace Lincoln. That's at 2540 South Service Road in Lincoln. You can get them in person while they're open, regular business hours, or you can actually get them over the phone at 905-562-3113. For more information on Catch the Ace Lincoln that is coming up tomorrow, check out their website, villageofhopeniagara.org. They got everything you need to know to try and score $28,000. Here's Janis Joplin on the lake.
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1: Good morning, it's 8 o'clock. I'm Laura Hampshire. This is 88.5 The Lake News. Here's what's making news this hour. Another culvert is being installed in Lincoln today. It will have Locust Lane closed between Mountain View and McLeod. Unlimited garbage collection in Lincoln, West Lincoln, Grimsby, and St. Catharines is being extended for yet another week. Niagara Region's has enhanced curbside waste collection services will continue in areas affected by severe flooding until next Friday, August 21st. Tipping fees at local landfills are also being waived to help with the cleanup. Support agencies include Team Rubicon, Samaritan's Purse, and Mennonite Disaster Service. A member of the Hamilton Police Service has died. The Police Association is calling it a tragic loss, but released few other details yesterday. It says there are supports available for those who need to speak with someone during this difficult time. Condolences are pouring in from across the province. Mohawk College is teaming up with the Christian Labor Association of Canada to develop a classroom and lab space in Grimsby. They have signed a memorandum of understanding aimed at addressing urgent labor market needs through expanded skilled trades training capacity. There is a backlog of apprentices waiting for in-class training in high-demand programs such as electrical, plumbing, welding, and carpentry. Hamilton National Steel Car workers are officially on strike today. About 1,200 steel workers voted against the company's latest contract offer yesterday and officially walked off the job at midnight. A similar strike happened in 2023 and lasted over a month. The employees are demanding better wages and protections from severe injuries on the job. The sun, moon, and earth will line up perfectly today to produce a total solar eclipse. However, the only places on earth where the moon will completely block the sun will be in the Arctic, eastern Greenland, the western tip of Iceland, as well as northern Portugal and Spain. We could see a partial eclipse here in Canada, and it will be the last one until 2028. In sports, the Blue Jays topped the Bo Sox for the second time in a row, 5-3. Toronto is still in the hunt for a potential playoff spot. Your forecast is next.
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out tonight. Cloudy, chance of thunderstorms. Low of 19. And tomorrow Thursday, mix of sun and cloud. High of 28. Grimsby, Beamsville, St. Catharines. It's 19 degrees this morning. Weather and more at 88.5 the lake.fm. How you doing? Hey, it's Matt. Still no issues for that drive to work from West Niagara, Stony Creek. Here's Red Bone.

0: part of another summer of peace, love, and music right here. The new 88.5 The Lake, broadcasting live from Main Street West, downtown Grimsby. It is 8:12 here on our Wednesday morning. How you doing? Hey, it's Matt. Middle of the work week is here. Getting through it together. We got mainly cloudy skies, though. Chance of showers, high of 26. Going to feel like 34 later this afternoon with the Humidex in both ways. QE, been pretty picture perfect on the QE through West Niagara, Stony Creek this morning for that drive to work. And on the show today, we've been talking about something that can be exciting, can be incredibly stressful. A lot of F-bombs fly around when you're doing this. Still kind of expensive, even though it's something you do to save money. And oh my goodness, you can guarantee it's a lot of work. That is renovations, DIY projects that you try and tackle yourself. You know, it's something that we've all had to do at some point in our lives, because sometimes getting the professional, getting the contractor a little out of the financial cards, a little out of the budget, the prices, you know, to get like a room redone, gutted and looking good, like the price some of the contractors charge these days. My goodness. So we've all resorted to just doing it ourselves out of necessity, right? We learn something along the way. It can be a pretty challenging process, but a very rewarding process. So my question of the morning here on the show today is, you know, what project, DIY, renovation have you tackled yourself? Did it turn out good? Was it an absolute disaster? Let me know on Facebook, 88.5 The Lake. Call or text it into the show, 905-253-0885. Now, I myself have never had to do anything like really, really major, but you know, you listen to the show, you know, I'm in the process of moving right now into a place that a lot of people just keep telling me has good bones, and that translates in the real estate world to like, yeah, needs a lot of work. So we're in the process of like painting every room right now, just trying to put a fresh cone of paint, you know, a little freshen up on the house. But you know, there's a couple rooms where it's going to need a gut job, like the basement. And I have no idea how to do something like that. I don't think I have the courage to gut and try renovating a basement DIY style myself. So, you know, jury's still out on whether we're going to get the contractor for that. But you know, with these prices, probably going to have to do it on my own, and I am quite terrified to tackle a project like that. Day 14, and on the way, got Junior Walker and the All-Stars.
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0: 8:17, good morning. How you doing? Hey, it's Matt. We got Trooper on the way for you, but first, Junior Walker and the All-Stars with Shotgun on the Lake.

Trooper, baby, won't you please come home here on the new 88.5 The Lake. We're playing the greatest hits of all time. It's 8:23. How you doing? Hey, it's Matt with you on a Wednesday morning. And just a reminder, later this week, Saturday and Sunday from 10 a.m. until 5 p.m., the Niagara Sunflower Festival makes its return at its usual location, the London-born Wine Company Event Space at 3749 Walker Road in Beamsville. It is going to be a beautiful day, especially Saturday for the Niagara Sunflower Festival. Nothing but sunshine in the forecast. It's going to be all about good vibes, community spirit, and they do fundraise for the Ukraine and their trying times right now here in 2026. There's going to be lots of local delicious food, an artisan market, live music, sunflowers as far as the eye can see. If you're looking for a good photo op, a good photo opportunity, this is going to be a great place for you. All happening at the London-born Wine Company event space, the Niagara Sunflower Festival. And for more information, the events tab at 88.5thelake.fm has it covered. It's Billy Joel, Big Shot on the Lake.

0: Association announced the service suffered a tragic loss yesterday, but released few other details. It says there are supports available for those who need to speak with someone during this difficult time. The officer's identity and cause of death have not yet been released. The skilled trades need more workers like electricians, plumbers, welders, and carpenters. In order to help, Mohawk College and the Christian Labor Association have signed a memorandum of understanding to expand skilled trades training capacity in Grimsby. A new classroom and lab space in town will only be a short distance from the college's skilled trades campus in Stony Creek. National Steel car workers in Hamilton have walked off the job over their latest contract dispute. Almost 80% of them voted against the deal yesterday and started job action at midnight. The company manufactures rail cars for customers across North America. The union is calling for higher wage increases and life insurance payments. Dozens of wildfires have been extinguished in the north. The provincial government provided a progress update yesterday on the wildfire situation. Natural Resources Minister Mike Harris says there are 152 active fires in Ontario, with a dozen burning out of control. The province has recorded its largest wildfire ever this year, at its peak spanning 3,500 square kilometers north of Thunder Bay. Sir Rod Stewart has canceled the rest of his one last time farewell tour. The 81-year-old has undergone a coronary stent procedure. The Grammy Award winner says he's already feeling better, but is disappointed he will not be able to finish the tour. In sports, the Blue Jays are still in the race for a wild card spot after beating the Bo Sox 5-3 for the second night in a row. The Cardinals fell to the Barnstormers 10-9. Your forecast is next.
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1: Currently, Hamilton Grimsby over in Beamsville. It is 20 degrees, feeling like 25. There's weather and more at 885thelake.fm. How you doing? Hey, it's Matt. Nothing new to report here for your drive to work. QEW looking great. For West Niagara, Stony Creek, here's the Beatles.

Roots with a Rich Girl here on the new 88.5 The Lake. We're playing the greatest hits of all time. It's 8:40. How you doing? Hey, it's Matt, and you know the drill here on the show. Just after 7, just before 9, each weekday morning here on the show, we go back on this day in music history. And today for music history, we've got a pretty fun one here. We're talking about the self-titled debut solo album from one of the all-time greatest guitar players. We're talking some Eric Clapton here on the show. It was on this day, music history, 1970. Eric Clapton released his debut solo record. Now, Eric Clapton, of course, pre-1970, was already a very busy, a very solid, very successful guitar player and musician. I mean, he was in Cream, The Yardbirds, Blind Faith. He was recording solos and doing guitar work for other big bands, including the Beatles, up until 1970. But it was on this day, August 12th of 1970, when Eric Clapton cut it all off and officially went solo. And you know what? He came out of the gates pretty hot. He got a pretty solid album on his first go, as you'd think someone that experienced by that time would. His self-titled debut record really does have some solid songs. After Midnight was the most successful single there. Easy Now, Blues Powder, Let It Rain, all a bunch of great songs on there. And on its release, the album received some pretty solid reviews, but didn't sell in chart maybe as well as Clapton had hoped. It peaked at number 14 on the charts in the UK, 13 in the US, which was its highest position, and peaked at number 18 right here in Canada. But despite the good tunes and pretty solid reviews from critics at the time, the album only sold around like 100,000 copies worldwide. And that's not too impressive there. But what this record led to is what made it so great. I mean, this was the start of an unbelievable run for Eric Clapton in his solo career, and he'd eventually become one of the greatest, most influential guitarists and musicians of all times. So for our clip today, pulled a live clip of the biggest song from the self-titled debut, After Midnight, live in 2008. Let's take a listen. Here we go.

0: was on this day in music history, August 12th of 1970, Eric Clapton released a self-titled debut solo record. On the way, we're going to hear from Slowhand himself.
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0: 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It's 844. Hey, it's Matt. Patsy Gallant on the way. But first, Slowhand, I shot the sheriff.

0: Jesse Gallant from New York to L.A. All part of another summer of peace, love, and music here on the lake. It's 8:52. Hey, it's Matt. And just a reminder, tomorrow night, catch the Ace Grimsby. That jackpot. Almost at $100,000. And you know the drill. Every Wednesday, I'm joined by one of the representatives, one of the organizers from McNally House Hospice here on the show to let you know all the details coming up for tomorrow night's draw. And hey, this morning, happy to welcome Amanda back to the show from McNally House Hospice. Amanda, hope you're having a great morning. Thanks for joining us. Let our lake listeners know all the details for tomorrow night's draw.
1: Great, Matt. Well, Catch the Ace Grimsby is heading into week 28, and the progressive jackpot is now estimated to be over $86,000. That's right. Somebody could be taking home more than $86,000 this Thursday if they are lucky enough to find that ace. There's another big prize up for grabs. The weekly prize is now expected to be over $3,000. So even if you don't find the ace, you could still walk away with some money. Tickets are on sale now at catchtheacegrimsby.com and at the Grimsby Legion every Thursday between 2 and 8 p.m. or look for our team at the Grimsby Farmers Market. The draw happens this Thursday at 8:30, and every ticket supports McNally House Hospice and the Grimsby Legion. Hope to see you this Thursday.
0: Thank you so much, Amanda, for joining us on the show. Love having McNally House Hospice here every Wednesday to let you know all the details for tomorrow night's draw, around $86,000 to $87,000. My goodness. Like she said, more information, catchtheacegrimsby.com to get your tickets. It's 8:54, and we got some ABBA for you here now. All part of another summer of peace, love, and music on the lake. If you change-

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2: It's 9 o'clock. I'm Laura Hampshire. This is 88.5 The Lake News. Here's what's making news this hour. Another culvert is being installed in Lincoln today. It will have Locust Lane closed between Mountain View and McLeod. Unlimited garbage collection in Lincoln, West Lincoln, Grimsby, and St. Catharines is being extended for yet another week. Niagara Region's has enhanced curbside waste collection services will continue in areas affected by severe flooding until next Friday, August 21st. Tipping fees at local landfills are also being waived to help with the cleanup. Support agencies include Team Rubicon, Samaritan's Purse, and Mennonite Disaster Service. A member of the Hamilton Police Service has died. The Police Association is calling it a tragic loss, but released few other details yesterday. It says there are supports available for those who need to speak with someone during this difficult time. Condolences are pouring in from across the province. Mohawk College is teaming up with the Christian Labor Association of Canada to develop a classroom and lab space in Grimsby. They have signed a memorandum of understanding aimed at addressing urgent labor market needs through expanded skilled trades training capacity. There is a backlog of apprentices waiting for in-class training in high-demand programs such as electrical, plumbing, welding, and carpentry. Hamilton National Steel Car workers are officially on strike today. About 1,200 steel workers voted against the company's latest contract offer yesterday and officially walked off the job at midnight. A similar strike happened in 2023 and lasted over a month. The employees are demanding better wages and protections from severe injuries on the job. The sun, moon, and earth will line up perfectly today to produce a total solar eclipse. However, the only places on earth where the moon will completely block the sun will be in the Arctic, eastern Greenland, the western tip of Iceland, as well as northern Portugal and Spain. We could see a partial eclipse here in Canada, and it will be the last one until 2028. In sports, the Blue Jays topped the Bo Sox for the second time in a row, 5-3. Toronto is still in the hunt for a potential playoff spot. Your forecast is next.
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4: No major updates in the forecast. Still calling for mainly cloudy skies today. A high of around 26. That could feel like 34 with the Humidex and a chance of showers. Tonight, cloudy, chance of thunderstorms, low of 19. And tomorrow, Thursday, mix of sun and cloud, high of 28. Grimsby, Lincoln, over in St. Catharines, it is 23. Feeling like 28. 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

Tequila! The Champs with Tequila here on the new 88.5 The Lake. We're playing the greatest hits of all time. It's 9-11 here on the Lake Morning Show. My name's Matt Walker. Hope you're having a great start to your Wednesday. Here's Rockwell. Somebody's watching me on the lake.

0: Is small, all part of another summer of peace, love, and music here on 88.5 The Lake. It's 9:18. How you doing? Hey, it's Matt, and just your final reminder this week and here on the show, tonight is the night for some great stand-up comedy right here in the heart of town of Grimsby. Comedy Night in Grimsby is back at Coronation Park from 7 until 8:30 tonight, every Wednesday of the month. Treat yourself to an easy, fun, free night out at Coronation Park. Going to be a great evening with some great open-air comedy at the venue there, featuring professionally curated stand-up acts, crowd favorite performers from West Niagara, Hamilton. Going to be a fantastic time with lots of laughs with some great company. The Comedy Nights in Grimsby every Wednesday throughout the month of August at Coronation Park again tonight, 7 until 8:30. And for more information, events tab at 88.5thelake.fm is where you got to go. On the way, we've got Tom Petty.
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0: Lake, radar weather. Taking a look at the forecast for today. 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

0: Pam Peters, Sweet City Woman, here on the new 88.5 The Lake, playing the greatest hits of all time. It's 9:46. Hey, it's Matt. We got cloudy skies today, although starting to brighten up out there in and around Grimsby. Chance of showers, high 27. That could feel like 34 with the Humidex, and we're almost done. We're almost about to wrap things up here on the morning show. And just a reminder before I go, anytime, any place, any one of your devices, smartphones, tablets, or computers, you can always tune in on our website, 88.5thelake.fm. 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Hey, Google, hey, Alexa, can you play 88.5 The Lake? That's all it takes. So no matter what you're doing, where you are, greatest hits of all time, anytime, here on The Lake. It's 9:47, and on the way, got Elton John.
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the greatest hits of all time in another summer of peace, love, and music from the summer of 68. Vanilla Fudge, you keep me hanging on. Good morning, I'm Chad Yates on your radio with more of the best for you. And I'll tell you about things you could win, things going on, and so much more. Right now, here's David Bowie.

0: the greatest hits of all time with the band Troyano with Roy Kenner on lead vocals on We All Need Love. Yes, we do. We need fun. Yes, summertime, the best time for it, isn't it? But time is marching on, and I see that I was in a store the other day, and they already have Halloween stuff out. Too soon. I'm just getting used to the fact that back-to-school sales are on. And by the way, if you need pens or notepads, anything like that, best time of the year, the best price of the year is now through the beginning of school. Good morning, I'm Chad Yates. Great to be with you. Daryl McLean will be here Friday night and again Saturday night with the beach party. That's always a lot of fun. Requests and dedications, too, and some songs you haven't heard in a while. It's a party. And coming up next, a party song. Yeah, it's about a night, three nights from now, and it starts in just a moment.
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11: Chance of showers and risk of a thunderstorm today. High of 26, humid X of 34. Still a chance of storms tonight with a low of 19. Tomorrow, some sunshine with a high of 26, humid X near 30. Then a chance of showers on Friday with a high of 24.

the greatest hits of all time. Friends of Distinction, Love or Let Me Be Lonely. If it's multiple choice, we'll pick Love. Thank you. Good morning, I'm Chad Yates. You're going to love the freebie we have for you. We'll tell you about it in a few minutes from now. Also, something happening locally right now. Blondie, one way or another.

0: The greatest hits of all time. Good morning, I'm Chad Yates with Street Heart in Hollywood. And before that, the Bee Gees, Too Much Heaven, but not too many peaches. Hey, we have a peachy prize for you. It's a lake freebie. The Winona Peach Festival is back for another great year at Winona Park, August 28th to 30th. 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All part of another summer of peace, love, and music on 88.5 The Lake. And how about a few laughs tonight? Comedy night in Grimsby. That's at Coronation Park, 77 Main Street West in Grimsby. David Green and his entourage of comedians will be there this evening every Wednesday during the month of August from 7 till 8:30. It's an open-air comedy venue featuring professionally curated stand-up acts and crowd-favorite performers. An easy, fun night out. Bring a lawn chair or blanket. Meet up with friends. That's tonight. Coronation Park Comedy Night in Grimsby from 7 till 8:30. Just ahead, if Steely Dan didn't do it again, they would have been a one-hit wonder. The hit that started it for them starts right after this on 88.5 The Lake, playing the greatest hits of all time. And thank you for telling your friends about us.
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7: Mainly cloudy in Grimsby today with a chance of showers and risk of a thunderstorm this afternoon. High of 26, humidex of 34, dropping to a mild low of 19 tonight. Tomorrow, mix of sun and cloud, high of 26, humidex near 30. Then some sunshine with a chance of showers Friday with a high of 24.

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The greatest hits of all time, Diana Ross and the Supremes, Reflections. That was new in the summer of 1967, the original summer of love, here in another summer of peace, love, and music. Hey, good morning, I'm Ted Yates. Oh, Kiss, Prince, Singing High.

0: Hits of all time with Andy Kim, Rock Me Gently. That was number one in the late summer of 74. Good morning, I'm Chad Yates. Great to be with you on this Wednesday morning, almost lunchtime. And speaking of food, experts say these superfoods can help you live a longer, healthier life. How many of these do you consume? Right there, one that always comes up on the list is blueberries. Blueberries are really good for you. And right now is the best time of the year to buy them because at their best price, you can buy Product of Ontario blueberries for about half the price as you can get in the wintertime. So blueberries on the list. Also avocados, kimchi. I've never tried that. Turmeric powder, spinach, kale, lentils, chia seeds. These foods deliver a variety of essential minerals and vitamins and antioxidant content. So to keep in mind for healthy foods. Coming up next, if we took the first word in the next three titles, it would be hello, fat cats. Yes, in the third, second, and next songs you'll hear right after this.
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15: A chance of showers and risk of a thunderstorm today. High of 26, humidex of 34. Still a chance of storms tonight with a low of 19. Tomorrow, some sunshine with a high of 26, humidex near 30. Then a chance of showers on Friday with a high of 24.

The greatest hits of all time, Tom Middleton, here with Chad Yates. Wouldn't have made any difference. I'm going to play a song now that made a big difference for Billy Joel. It was the song that launched his career, inspired by his early years playing piano lounges. Piano Man, as we play more of this.

0: The greatest hits of all time. Good morning, I'm Ted Yates with Walter Murphy and the Big Apple Band with a fifth of Beethoven. Yeah, Beethoven disco-fied and later featured in the Saturday Night Fever soundtrack. Please check out my tune teaser. It's on our Facebook page right now, and I'll give you the answer shortly after noon. What's the connection here? And think about when for the answer. Number one, Don't Go Breaking My Heart, Elton John and Kiki D. Two is Love is Alive by Gary Wright. Three, Moonlight Feels Right, Starbuck. Four is Let 'Em In by Paul McCartney and Wings. And number five, You Should Be Dancing by the Bee Gees. And while you're there, please check out my feature, Songs from the Summer Months. And today, it's The Joker Went Wild by Brian Hyland from the summer of 1966. Watch rare original footage of him performing it. And please read my 10 bit of trivia while you're there. Just ahead next, Eric Clapton's slow dancing favorite, and one he wrote for his then-wife, Patty Boyd. Listen for it next, here on 88.5 The Lake, playing the greatest hits of all time.
1: Here's what's happening around town for Wednesday, August 12th. I'm Tyler Park. 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
7: Cloudy in Grimsby today with a chance of showers and risk of a thunderstorm this afternoon. High of 26, humidex of 34. Dropping to a mild low of 19 tonight. Tomorrow, mix of sun and cloud. High of 26, humidex near 30. Then some sunshine with a chance of showers Friday with a high of 24.

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2: Good afternoon. It's 12 o'clock. I'm Laura Hampshire. This is 88.5 The Lake News. Here's what's making news this hour. One person has suffered serious injuries after an accident in West Lincoln. It happened this morning on Boyle at Vaughan Road. Please avoid the area while police investigate. Environment Canada is making improvements to its severe thunderstorm and tornado warnings. Special polygons are going to be used to target specific areas that are at risk of the highest impacts of threatening storms. Multiple warning polygons could be in effect in the same area at the same time, which should reduce the number of alert-ready notifications on your cell phone. A public safety advisory has been issued about a man released from custody with conditions to live in the Thorold area. Police say 19-year-old Connor Bennett was arrested a couple of weeks ago for allegedly making threats to harm, sexually assault, and kill a teenage girl. He's also accused of possessing and accessing child pornography. An arrest has been made in Hamilton's latest homicide. 26-year-old Kyle Dumont MacArthur was taken into custody yesterday for second-degree murder in the death of Zenon Roussel. Police say the pair got into an altercation outside King Street Billiards early Sunday, and despite leaving in opposite directions, they met up again at Main and Frid Streets where the victim was stabbed. As the community continues to recover from the recent flooding, St. Catharines Fire Services has made the difficult decision to cancel the remainder of its hot summer nights events. The department says its priority is keeping city resources focused on supporting residents and the community through flood recovery. However, the city's free outdoor summer concert series continues at Montebello Park. The Vaudevillain performs tonight. A multi-million dollar study is being conducted in Canada on the effects of cannabis on the brain. The federal government is investing $24 million to create the Canadian Cannabis and Brain Health Consortium. The group of research teams from across Canada will gather scientific evidence about both potential benefits and harms of cannabis, including its effects on epilepsy, anxiety, PTSD, sleep, mental health, and brain development. In sports, the Blue Jays play their third of a four-game set against the Bo Sox. Toronto won the first two matchups and is only 2.5 games back of a wild card berth. In the WNBA, the Toronto Tempo visits Dallas, and tickets are on sale now for the Ticats Labor Day Classic against the Argos. Weather is next.
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2: Chance of showers and risk of a thunderstorm today. High of 26, humidex of 34. Still a chance of storms tonight with a low of 19. Tomorrow, some sunshine with a high of 26, humidex near 30. Then a chance of showers on Friday with a high of 24.

The greatest hits of all time from Vancouver is the Powder Blues Band doing it right. And did you get the answer to my tune teaser right? We'll find out in a few minutes from now. Good afternoon, I'm Ted Yates. Right now, a classic from the Kinks, All Day and All of the Night.

0: greatest hits of all time with Canadian Mark Jordan singing about Marina Del Rey, California, where the weather there is not much different than the weather here this time of the year. Good afternoon, I'm Ted Yates. Now the answer to my tune teaser. I posted 5 classic hits on our Facebook page. What's the connection? Gave you a clue. Think about when for the answer. Well, the answer is the top 5 hits, according to Billboard, 50 years ago this week in 1976. And here they are. Number 1, Don't Go Breaking My Heart by Elton John and Kiki Dee. 2, Love Is Alive by Gary Wright. 3, Moonlight Feels Right by Starbuck. 4, Let 'Em In, Paul McCartney and Wings. And number 5, You Should Be Dancing by the Bee Gees. So the answer being the top 5 hits 50 years ago this week in 1976. Does it seem like that long ago? Probably not. Watch for my next tune teaser on our Facebook page tomorrow morning. Coming up next, Fleetwood Mac, although this was Stevie Nicks' song. She wrote it, she sang lead on it, and it's one she still performs in concert. Next.
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12: A chance of showers and risk of a thunderstorm today. High of 26, humidex of 34. Still a chance of storms tonight with a low of 19. Tomorrow, some sunshine with a high of 26, humidex near 30. Then a chance of showers on Friday with a high of 24.

the greatest hits of all time with Toronto band Flood and Cousin Mary. Good afternoon. I'm Chad Yates. Posted this on our Facebook page for you today. We're going to the movies. Name a movie with a child star. Looking forward to your answer on that. Right now, Sweet Child of Mine from Guns N' Roses. Axl Rose was inspired to write this song as a result of his then-girlfriend, Erin Everly, daughter of Don Everly of the

0: The greatest hits of all time. Good afternoon. I'm Chad Yates with the Cars. Just what I needed. We need more fun. And last night was a fun time at Lakeside Park for their Tuesday night supper market. Feverish Lemons performed. They were good and were great turnout, too. And this Saturday, here's a free event. 200th birthday of Port Dalhousie, celebrating at Lakeside Park Saturday, beginning at 12 noon. Free admission. There's food trucks, local merchants, face painting and glitter tattoos for the kids, cupcakes, bouncy houses, and live music throughout the day. One that I'll recommend is La Fondita Musical. They're a high-energy band, kind of similar to the style of Gloria Estefan and the Miami Sound Machine. They'll be on stage at 2:30 Saturday afternoon. Port Dalhousie, Lakeside Park, a big free event. Just ahead next, Puppy Love and Falling in Love in the next two classic hits I'll play right here on 88.5 The Lake, playing the greatest hits of all time in another summer of peace, love, and music. And thank you for telling your friends about us. We appreciate that. Thank you.
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5: The Lake, mainly cloudy in Grimsby today with a chance of showers and risk of a thunderstorm this afternoon. High of 26, humidex of 34, dropping to a mild low of 19 tonight. Tomorrow, mix of sun and cloud, high of 26, humidex near 30, then some sunshine with a chance of showers Friday with a high of 24.

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0: The greatest hits of all time. What a powerful song. Righteous Brothers, Unchained Melody. That's from 1965, but revived decades later in the movie Ghost. Right now, In Excess, Need You Tonight.
1: Come on, man.
0: Gary Chittum, tonight, to brighten up your night after 6 this afternoon. It's Rock and Ray Michaels after 2. I'm Ted Yates, playing more of the greatest hits of all time for you.

0: The greatest hits of all time, Roxy Roller, Sweeney Todd here with Chad Yates. Just before that, Daniel from Elton John. And Elton John tells Variety magazine that he is hopeful about his vision possibly improving. Quote, "It's been devastating because I lost my right eye and my left eye's not so good. It's been challenging for me because I haven't been able to see anything, watch anything, read anything. I've had the most incredible life and there is hope. I've just got to be patient that someday science will help me with this one. Once they help me with this one, I'll be fine." Elton John, quote, about his vision. Yeah, we can't take our health for granted, if we ever did. And of course, Rod Stewart in the news today because he just underwent heart surgery that will take 4 weeks off at least. He had a routine coronary stent procedure to open blocked arteries. And Rod said, quote, "I'm already feeling better and very much on the mend. I want to thank the doctors, nurses, and everyone who has taken such wonderful care of me." End of quote from Rod Stewart. So Rod's coming up with his very first hit in a little while from now. But next, some good times right here as we play more of the greatest hits of all time for you in another summer of peace, love, and music.
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9: A chance of showers and risk of a thunderstorm today. High of 26, humidex of 34. Still a chance of storms tonight with a low of 19. Tomorrow, some sunshine with a high of 26, humidex near 30. Then a chance of showers on Friday with a high of 24.

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greatest hits of all time. But Chester, make my life a little bit brighter. Good afternoon. I'm Ted Yates with Rod Stewart. We wish him the best after having a routine coronary stent procedure to open blocked arteries. He said he's feeling fine now.

0: the greatest hits of all time. It's Pagliaro. Some sing, some dance, and some play the greatest hits of the 60s, 70s, and 80s. And Rock and Ray will continue to do that right after 2 o'clock this afternoon, along with some fun features for you. Gary Chittum joins you tonight, and we'll brighten up your night beginning at 6 o'clock. I'm Ted Yates, and I'll talk to you tomorrow morning after Matt Walker starts your Thursday. And please give me your answer to my posting on our Facebook page today. We're going to the movies. Think about this. Name a movie with a child star. I'm looking forward to your answer on that. In the meantime, have a great day on the lake with us. 88.5 The Lake, playing the greatest hits of all time.
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6: Lake, radar weather. Mainly cloudy in Grimsby today with a chance of showers and risk of a thunderstorm this afternoon. High of 26, humidex of 34, dropping to a mild low of 19 tonight. Tomorrow, mix of sun and cloud, high of 26, humidex near 30. Then some sunshine with a chance of showers Friday with a high of 24.

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4: Good afternoon. Happy Hump Day, National Vinyl Record Day. Steven, all good on you in there, brother?
5: Yes, sir.
4: Good to hear. This is one of my favorite tunes. Paul McCartney and Man.

0: Greatest hits of all time with the Stampeders and Oh My Lady on this hump day afternoon. Today is National Vinyl Record Day. You know, think back. What was one, and I ask you this on the Facebook page, what was one record, you know, could have been a 45, could have been an album, that you wore out from playing so much because you loved that song? So which song was it? You know, like, let us know. What record, 45 or an album for that matter? Some people, you know, love playing an album. And or 45 for that matter. So let us know on the Facebook page, what was one that you wore out from playing it so much? Now, the perceived meteor shower will be visible tonight in certain areas of the Northern Hemisphere. However, NASA will be live streaming the event beginning at 9 p.m. tonight for those who cannot view the shower due to poor visibility. So we got some cloud and, you know, I'll have the full deets on the forecast coming up. But tonight, you might be able to catch a spectacle that is the perceived meteor shower, depending on where you are. AccuWeather reports that during peak hours, spectators may be treated to close to 100 meteors an hour, in addition to the glittering trail and bright colors they leave behind. So that'll be something to catch tonight. And apparently the best time to view the showers is around 2 a.m. and again at dawn local time. So fingers crossed that if you're watching it tonight, you get a nice little light show. All right, it is 2:22 with Rock and Ray on this hump day afternoon, and it is time. It is time for what, Stephen? It is time for
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1: 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So, Steven, if you want to roll it, here is your quick hit spin sample. Listen carefully. Okay, I'm definitely going to have to hear that one a couple more times. But I'm going to think about it in the meantime, and you as well. If you think that you know what that was, take your guess to the Facebook page right now. Good luck at 10 to 5. Hopefully you take home the bragging rights. Coming up, the forecast and hauling up.
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1: Rock and Ray's radar weather. We've got some cloud this afternoon. There's a chance of a shower, risk of a thunderstorm. Into this evening, we got a chance of showers early this evening, risk of a thunderstorm. Fog patches rolling in after midnight, down to 16 degrees. Tomorrow, we have sun, we have some cloud, and a high reaching 26 with a humidex of 31. Into Friday, as I take you back into your weekend, sun and cloud, and slight chance of a shower, high of 27 degrees. Currently, it's 26 in Caledonia, 26 in Hamilton. Grimsby, 28 degrees right now with the Rock and Ray Michaels Roadshow. We have a humidex factor. It feels like 32 degrees. Here comes Hall & Oates on the Worldwide Rock and Ray Michaels Roadshow.

0: Greatest hits of all time on your hump day afternoon. National Vinyl Record Day today in April 1 with Rock and Ray. Good afternoon. It's at 2:39 now. Got a little rain falling this afternoon in some areas, so just be careful driving out there. There is a severe thunderstorm watch in effect, all right? We'll keep you up to date with that as well. Tomorrow night, the final Rush concert. All right, it's going to be great at the Scotiabank Arena, so hopefully you got down to one of the shows. If you did, let me know. Call the Star Lines, let me know. 1-866-929-2556. If you attended one of the past three Rush shows. All right, they're doing four, and tomorrow night is number four. And wear your Rush regalia because they're doing filming every show. So you might get in that one of those films, you know, one of those videos for the show. So it'll be very cool. All right, time for another spin. Steven, you good to go?
1: Yes, sir.
0: Excellent. All right, so here is your spin. Listen carefully. It's a tough one today. Listen carefully. Roll it, Stevie. There it is. Still thinking, aren't you? Me too. But it's coming. It's coming slowly. Find out later on. Bee Gees now and staying alive on the Worldwide Rock and Ray Michaels Roadshow.

0: greatest hits of all time with Cyndi Lauper on Time After Time 252 Rockin' Ray Michaels on this hump day afternoon, National Record Vinyl Record Day today. And I asked you, what's one record that you wore out from playing so much because you love that song? Just looking at the Facebook page right now, some of the answers. Barb says, my first 45, Sweet Cherry Wine. Peggy says, Last Kiss, it was on a 45. Very cool. Rob, my buddy, says, my sister's copy of a 12-inch Coke special. I was 11 or so and loved his music, Bobby Curtola. Hope, my friend Hope says, my favorite on a 45 from Before You Were Born, Roses Are Red and Violets Are Blue. That is Bobby Vinton. And still listening and love your show. Thank you so much, Hope. Hope has been a fan of the show for many, many years, even from my last place where I was and spent half my life. So thank you so much, Hope, for that. Alice says, I love my vinyl records and play them often. So hard to pick a favorite, but Whitney Houston, The Beatles, John Lennon's Double Fantasy would only be a few. I've never worn one out as of yet. Okay. All right. Very cool. So those are some of the answers. You can tell us, too, what record you wore out from playing so much. You know, when I say wore out, it's, you know, you start getting that scratchy, you know, sound kind of thing because you played it so often. So let us know on the Facebook page. In the meantime, we're going to bring you another spin of the day on this hump day afternoon with Rock and Ray, Stevie, Holly, and the cast of thousands. And here it is, Stephen, if you want to roll it, please. There it is. Tough one. Tough one. I know you're saying, the hell is that? Well, we're going to find out in about 2 hours' time. Get your answer on the Facebook page.
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0: Rock and Ray's radar weather forecast. We have a yellow warning on the go. Yes, that is a severe thunderstorm watch. We got mainly cloudy skies this afternoon into this evening as well. Chance of a shower, risk of a thunderstorm, fog patches after midnight. Tomorrow we've got sun, cloud, and a high of 26. Humidex will feel like 31 into Friday. Going back into the weekend, sun and cloud, slight chance of a shower, and a high of 27 degrees. Currently, it is 26 degrees in Caledonia. We have 26 degrees in Hamilton. Grimsby still sitting at 30 on the Worldwide Rock and Ray Michaels Roadshow.

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this hump day afternoon, National Vinyl Record Day today. You can tell me what record you wore out. You know, you played it so much because you love that song so much. You know? You let me know on the Facebook page. It is 3:11, hump day afternoon, National Vinyl Record Day. Yeah, with Rockin' Ray. Coming up soon, the impossible question brought to you by our friends at G's Hairstyling, Gibson Moore. Drop in and say hi to the crew there. We got Glenda there. We've got Don. We've got Heidi. We got Kevin on the gift side of the salon. So check it out. All right, check them out. 25 Cayuga Street North in beautiful downtown Cayuga. All right. Now, time for another spin of the day. So listen very carefully. We're going to roll it for you right now. Tough one today, but listen, you may get it right off the start. Here it is. Listen carefully. Stevie, roll it. Okay. It's starting to ring a bell with me. Starting to ring a bell. I don't have too many bells. My noggin. One. Sometimes it doesn't work. Anyway, if you think you know what it is, take your guess to the Facebook page right now. 10 to 5, we're going to read all the answers as we do every afternoon. Who knows? Maybe you will get to take home the bragging rights today if you get it correct. You too, with or without you on the Worldwide Rockin' Ray Michaels Roadshow.

0: Charity Brown on the road show, and you beat me to the punch. Rock and Ray Michaels with you on this hump day afternoon. National Vinyl Record Day today. All right, vinyl. Vinyl's making a comeback, by the way. You know, did I tell you that? Lots of people are buying vinyl, vinyl nowadays. But you know what I find very expensive now are turntables. I used to have Technique turntables. They're very expensive now. Wow. Couldn't believe the prices up when I was checking it out not too long ago. And I was like, holy moly, like this was three times of what I paid when I bought mine brand new. So anyway, it is National Vinyl Record Day today. Royal Superstar fans on the StarCam. Our all-star guest today is my very own lead guitar player and vocal man, Gator Man James. We call him Gator Man James, and he'll be on stage with us on September 5th at the Sergeant Andrew Harnett Memorial Park in Hagersville for the Hagersville Line 17th Annual Summer's End Festival. It's going to be great. Hope you can be a part of it. The Rockin' Ray Michaels Retro Rockers will be your headliners, and we hit the stage at 12 noon. And you can see Gator on stage as well, too. So happy birthday to Gator. Give him a like and maybe a birthday wish, if you would please, on the Facebook page. Great guy. And the day is filled with free food and fun and entertainment, and it just goes on. Big car show going on and so much more. Don't miss it. That is Saturday, September 5th, 9 a.m. to 4 p.m., Sergeant Andrew Harnett Memorial Park in Hagersville. We look forward to seeing you there. All right, so it is time now for the impossible question. It's 320, brought to you by our friends at G's Hairstyle and Gifts and More.
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0: Rocket Race radar weather. We have a yellow watch on the go. That's a severe thunderstorm watch. Yellow warning. We've got mainly cloudy skies this evening. There is a chance of a shower as well. Risk of a thunderstorm. Fog patches around midnight down to 16 degrees. Tomorrow, sun and cloud and a high of 26 with a humidex hitting 31. Into Friday, as we take you back into your weekend, some sun, a little bit of cloud, slight chance of a shower, 27 for the high. Right now in Hamilton, it's chilled out a bit. We're down to 26 degrees. Grimsby is 27. and Cayuga, 26 degrees. My impossible question. Please do not search the answer just off the top of your head. 69% of singles are frustrated with online dating for this reason. What is it? The Star Lines, 1-866-929-2556. You can call me there or take your answer to the Facebook page.

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0: Michaels, you make me want to sweat. The greatest hits of
1: all time. On the road show, it is 3:39. Good afternoon here with Rock and Ray. All right, then, we're going to give you another spin of the day, and then we're going to bring you another a sample of the question so you can get your answer on the Facebook page. So, Stevie, if you want to roll a place, here is your quick hit sample. Listen carefully for the spin. Here it is. There it is. Take it to the Facebook page. Tough one today. That is a tough one. The impossible question. 69% of singles are frustrated with online dating for this reason. What is it? Please do not Google or search the answer. Just off the top of your head, if you would, that'd be muchly appreciated. Call the Star Lines, 1-866-929-2556, for that matter. 3:40 now with Bon Jovi and Living on a Prayer.

0: and Ray on this Wednesday afternoon, National Vinyl Record Day today. All right, it's time to bring your answers to the airwaves. Find out what you had to say for the impossible question. 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
1: And now. It's time for Tabloid Trash.
0: All right, today's question went like this. 69% of singles are frustrated with online dating for this reason. And I asked you, what is it? So let's start off on our Facebook page today. My buddy Bob says, very old pictures of themselves. Okay. Charlene says people use old photos. Lynn says not having longer conversations. Rob says such a nice voice. Okay. Raymond forgot to mention they're transgender. Okay. My good friend Renee says tuning in from Philadelphia right now. My answer today is superficial. All right, Glenn. People fibbing or exaggerating about their skills, personally, rather being honest, so the right people will be drawn to their profile. Okay. Paul says, too many people misrepresenting their looks. Alice says, endless small talk going nowhere. Drew says, financial situation. Have a great day, you too, my brother. Rob says, what they do for a living. So their job. Heather says people misrepresenting themselves. Anthony says lying about their financial situation. Crystal, getting ghosted. Marie says, how about posting a true picture of themselves? Not posting a true picture of themselves. Luann says people misrepresenting themselves. Nancy said, I don't know. Okay, whatever. Okay. She says catfishing in old photos. All right. And Dave says women asking men for money or gift cards. Okay. All right. Let's go. I think, what do we got? We got one on the star line today, Stephen. Okay. You want to roll it? I'm good to go. Take it away.
2: Hey, my name's Rob. I live in Cambridge. My answer is maybe fake profiles.
0: Okay, thank you very much. Let's go to Holly now, standing by. Holly, what do you think it is?
3: Maybe because people have the ability to ghost you.
0: Okay, let's find out what the actual answer is this afternoon. 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We'll do it again tomorrow. 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
0: Rock and Rays, radar weather. forecast, we've got a chance of showers early this evening and partly cloudy overnight. There's also a risk of a thunderstorm, some fog patches rolling in. 17 degrees for the low. Now, tomorrow, Thursday, we got a mainly sunny day at a high of 28. The humidex will feel like 33. Friday, as I take you back into your weekend, sun, a little cloud, slight chance of a shower, and 27 degrees. Right now, 25 in Dunnville, 27 in Beamsville, Grimsby, 27 degrees.

Information update coming your way next at 4 o'clock on this National Vinyl Record Day with Holly Lynn from the newsroom with the latest breaking news. 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
2: Good afternoon. It is 4 o'clock. I'm Holly Lynn. This is 88.5 The Lake News. Here's what's making news this hour. More rain, strong winds, maybe even hail. Environment Canada wants you to be ready for more. A severe thunderstorm watch covers our area with winds up to 100 kilometers an hour, toonie-sized hail, and about 40 millimeters of rain. It's expected to last through the evening. Ontario is expanding its financial support for local emergency preparedness. A $5 million boost will help purchase equipment tailored to the needs of the community. The cash can be used to buy things like generators, sandbagging machines, chainsaws, or portable radios. It can also be used to fund emergency management training and awareness initiatives. Niagara police are issuing a public safety advisory about a man now living in the Thorold area. Police say 19-year-old Connor Bennett was arrested a couple of weeks ago for allegedly making threats to harm, sexually assault, and kill a teenage girl. Niagara police have also released Bennett's photo with the warning. Officials say scammers are exploiting Ontario's small town fair season, posing as organizers and tricking vendors into paying for non-existent booth spaces. The Ontario Association of Agricultural Societies has issued a province-wide alert, with two fairs near Barrie reporting vendors targeted through fraudulent emails and social media posts directing them to pay deposits for booth space. As our community continues to recover from the recent flooding, St. Catharines Fire Services, they are canceling the remainder of their hot summer nights events. The department's priority is keeping city resources focused on supporting residents and the community through flood recovery. However, the city's free outdoor summer concert series continues at Montebello Park. The Vaudevillian performs tonight, and you can enjoy some midweek laughs in Grimsby or live music in West Lincoln. It's comedy night at Coronation Park in Grimsby, and it's Big Machines night at Roots and Rhythm at the Community Center in Smithville. Line dancing starts at 6. There will also be vendors and family-friendly activities at both events. The Blue Jays look for a third straight win against the Red Sox tonight. It will be Toronto's Jose Soriano against Boston's Ranger Suarez. The Red Sox have lost 4 straight. The Toronto Tempo are hoping their losing streak doesn't get to double digits. They visit the Dallas Wings tonight. The Tempo have lost 9 in a row. The Wings have dropped their last 3. Weather is next.
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5: Rockin' Rain's radar weather. We still have this yellow warning for the severe thunderstorm watch in effect. Cloudy skies this evening, chance of a shower. And there's risk of a thunderstorm as well, too. Some fog rolling in after midnight down to 17 degrees. Tomorrow we've got sunshine, high of 28, humidex 33. Into Friday, sun and cloud. There is a slight chance of a shower, high of 27 degrees. Currently in Grimsby, it is 27. Caledonia, Hamilton, both sitting at 25. It is now 4:06 on the Worldwide Rockin' Rain. 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

0: Yeah, it is 4:22 on this hump day afternoon, National Vinyl Record Day today. Yes, what is one record that you wore out because you love that song so much? You can let us know on the Facebook page. But right now, we're going to bring you another spin of the day on this hump day afternoon. Steve, are you good?
1: Yes, sir.
0: All right, so let's wait. It's a tough one today. I'm still on the fence here. But in about a half an hour, we're gonna play it for you. We're going to let you know what the spin of the day is. And hopefully, you get to take home the bragging rights. This is a tough one. So, Steven, if you want to roll it, listen carefully. Here it is. There it is. Take that to the Facebook page right now. And good luck, as I said, at coming your way at 10 to 5. On the way, we will check the forecast. We still have this thunderstorm watch yellow warning in effect, and we'll give you all the details on that forecast. And some Natalie Cole standing by as well.
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0: Rock and Rain's radar weather forecast. We have this yellow watch in effect, and that means that winds could be gusting up to about 100 clicks an hour. Toonie-sized hail is a possibility. Heavy rain in excess of 40 millimeters in some areas. So just keep that in mind. Now, as far as the forecast goes, cloudy this evening. Chances showers and risk of a thunderstorm. Fog patches rolling in down to 17 degrees. Tomorrow, mainly sunny at a high of 28 with a humidex of 33. Friday, sun cloud. Slight chance of a shower, high of 27. Currently 25 degrees in Cayuga, 27 in Grimsby. St. Catharines up to 28 degrees.

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1: Good afternoon, 4:33 now. It's the second last spin of the day, quick hit sample. So listen very carefully, all right? Listen very carefully, then get your answer on the Facebook page. And good luck, everyone. Hopefully you get to take home the bragging rights. Stephen, if you want to roll it, please. Here it is. Listen carefully. There it is. Tough one today. But get your answer up there. If you think you know what it might be, take a guess. Sometimes, you know, you say, maybe. And maybe sometimes you could be correct. So good luck.

And a good afternoon. Yes, the Roadshow with Rock and Ray. It is now 4:40. And this is your final quick hit sample for the spin of the day. So listen very carefully. We're going to bring it to you. Then get your answer on the Facebook page. You are on a roll, Stevie. Take it away, my brother. Here it is. There it is. That's the final one this afternoon. Head to the Facebook page right now. Good luck coming your way at 10 to 5, all right? We wish you all the bragging rights on this Wednesday afternoon. All right, so good luck with that.

0: Because I gotta have faith. Ooh, I gotta have faith.
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0: greatest hits of all time, Jackson Hawkins to the Mystic. And, yeah, so there you have it. That is the time now. Let's see. We're getting ready for it. It's coming up in a couple of minutes. Tough one today. I wish you all the bragging rights for Rock and Race Spin of the Day. Tomorrow night is the final Rush concert happening at the Scotiabank Arena in Toronto. They did four shows, and tomorrow night is the final one. They are filming. They're videoing each night that they've been there. They've done three tomorrow night, the fourth one. Hopefully you'll be a part of that. If you are, you could be in that video, all right? Because it'll take all the videos and, yeah, I guess they'll take pieces and stuff like that and put it together. But it's going to be very cool, so enjoy it. And from what I understand, it's just one heck of a great concert from what I've been seeing on social media. So there you go. All right, coming up next, we read your answers, wishing you all the bragging rights.
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0: Rock and Rain's radar weather. We have a chance of showers early this evening. Risk of a thunderstorm. And the looks like the yellow storm watch remains in effect. Severe thunderstorms for tonight. We could get some heavy rain in excess of 40 millimeters in some areas. So just keep that in mind, okay? The overnight low down to 17. We've got some fog rolling in after midnight tomorrow. Mainly sunny with a high of 28. The humidex 33. Friday going into the weekend. Sun, cloud, slight chance of a shower. At a high of 27. Right now, it is 27 degrees in West Lincoln, Grimsby 27, Dunville 25 degrees. It's 4:51. It's that time of the day.
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0: We're going to go to the Facebook page right now and read some of your answers. And good luck, everyone. We wish you all the bragging rights for the worldwide Rock and Ray Michaels spin of the day. So my good friend Deanna, she says, Earth, Wind & Fire, Boogie Wonderland. Francis, Ain't No Mountain High Enough by Diana Ross. Keep rocking, Rock and Ray. Thank you. You too. Anthony says, Celebration by Cool and the Gang. Gabby, Round the Band, CCR. Let's see. Veronica says, Holiday, Madonna. Heather says, Dancing Queen, ABBA. Jamie, Sky High, Jigsaw. Shirley says, Wessels, Rip My Flesh, Frank Zappa. Have a nice day, Ray, under storm cloud right now, Shirley. Okay, just be careful out there. Kathy says, Lady Marmalade by Patti LaBelle. Great tune. Graham, A View to Kill, Duran Duran. And Dolores, my good friend, says, Lady Marmalade, Patti LaBelle. Oh, man. All right, Stephen, you ready? Are y'all good?
10: I'm ready, sir.
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0: why. My guess is Earth, Wind, and Fire, September. That's my call today. It's a tough one today. Let's find what it is. Find out. Okay, Stephen, hit it, please. It is Madonna and Holiday. Holiday, today's spin of the day. All right. Congratulations going out to Veronica. She got it correct today. Way to go, Veronica. Thank you, everyone. We'll do it again tomorrow, just after 2. Thanks for all your answers. Veronica, congratulations. Good call on that one. Wow. Right on. That's a tough one. Holiday, Madonna on the Worldwide Rockin' Ray Michaels Spin of the Day.

congratulate Veronica once again. She got it correct. Today's worldwide spin of the day with Rockin' Ray. Madonna and Holiday. Thank you, everyone. That was a tough one, but way to go. Thanks for all your efforts, everyone. We love you, that's for sure. Coming up news next at 5, because we love her too. And that is Holly Lynn with the latest breaking news update worldwide here on the Rockin' Ray Michaels Worldwide Roadshow.

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2: Good afternoon. It is 5 o'clock. I'm Holly Lynn. This is 88.5 The Lake News. Making news this hour. As if we haven't had enough, Environment Canada is warning of severe thunderstorms lasting into the evening. Winds up to 100 kilometers an hour are possible, as is toonie-sized hail and more than 40 millimeters of rain. Communities across Ontario are getting a bump in funding for emergency preparedness initiatives. The feds are investing $5 million to help with the purchase of equipment like generators, sandbagging machines, chainsaws, or portable radios. The funding can also be used to train people in emergency management and awareness initiatives. A man accused of threatening a teenage girl is released from custody and is living in the Thorold area. Because of this, Niagara police have now issued a warning and the man's photo. 19-year-old Connor Bennett is facing charges of uttering threats and possessing child porn. Bennett was released yesterday after a contested bail hearing. If you or someone you know is a vendor during local events, officials are warning about scammers posing as organizers. The Ontario Association of Agricultural Societies says they are tricking vendors into paying for booth space that doesn't exist. Two fairs near Barrie say they received fraudulent emails and social media posts directing vendors to pay deposits for spaces at upcoming events. Now, hopefully the rain will hold off for a couple of midweek summer events. It's comedy night at Coronation Park in downtown Grimsby, but if the weather doesn't cooperate, the show will be moved inside the Station 1 Coffee House. It's also Big Machines Night at Roots and Rhythm in West Lincoln with line dancing starting at 6. St. Catharines Fire is canceling the remainder of its hot summer nights. The department says it didn't feel appropriate considering the cleanup and recovery from recent flooding. However, the free outdoor summer concert series is still happening Wednesday nights at Montebello Park. Hockey Canada says suspensions will remain for four players on the 2018 junior team. Five players were acquitted last year of sexual assault, but they breached the Hockey Canada Code of Conduct. Four of the players will remain suspended. The Blue Jays look to stay in the win column tonight. They host Game 3 of 4 with the Red Sox. Jose Soriano gets his second start as a Blue Jay. The Red Sox have lost four straight. Toronto Tempo are in Dallas looking to snap a 9-game losing streak. Weather is next.
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4: Rockin' Range radar weather, the yellow severe thunderstorm watch remains in effect for this evening. The way it's looking right now, we've got some cloudy skies this evening. There's a chance of a shower, risk of a thunderstorm, fog patches, and a low down of 17 degrees. Tomorrow, sunshine at a high of 28 with a humidex of 33. Into Friday, as I take you back into your weekend, sun, cloud, slight chance of a shower, high of 27 degrees. Currently 25 in Hamilton, Caledonia 26, Grimsby 27 degrees. 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
1: 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How about the grassroots now? And let's live for today. 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

0: Greatest hits of all time, all part of another summer of peace, love, and music with Rock and Ray Michaels. Trooper, you know, and it brings back a lot of memories. I worked with Trooper over the years and many times, and I'll tell you, behind the stage, you know, in the change from the dressing room and stuff, like, the fun we had was unbelievable. And just party, man. It was great. It was awesome, awesome, awesome. And they're still performing. Ray McGuire and Brian Smith, they retired, but Trooper is still performing out there today. All right, coming up at 5:30, must be true if you heard it on the radio. Scotty B's in with Not Headline News. The Rock released something. We're going to hear about this and his new interest. We'll find out about that. And a teaser for the monster. The Lizzie Borden story has dropped. Get ready. That's something you don't want to miss. Coming up at 5:30 here on the Worldwide Rock and Ray Michaels Roadshow.
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0: Rock and Rage radar weather. We still have the yellow warning for the severe thunderstorm watch this evening. We do have the chance of showers early this evening, then partly cloudy after that. Risk of a thunderstorm as well. Fog patches around midnight down to 17 degrees. Tomorrow, sunny skies with a high of 28. Humidex will feel like 33. Friday going into the weekend, sun clouds, slight chance of a shower in 27. Right now, it's 25 degrees in Caledonia, 27 in Grimsby. Hamilton, 25 degrees. 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

0: songs of all time, the stories. Love that tune, man. Brother Louie. It is 5:30 with Rock and Ray, and man, more of the greatest hits of all time coming. I love that tune. Every time I hear it, it just reminds me of the nightclubs. You know, I used to work, I worked part-time in the nightclubs. While I worked in radio, when I got off the air, I'd work in nightclubs and stuff like that in Toronto. And it, you know what? It just reminds me of those nights. Very cool, very grooving music. You know what I mean? It is now 5:30, as I said, and it's time for that fun, entertaining feature we call...
1: It must be true, 'cause I heard it on the radio. It must be true, it must be true.
0: Louie, you know what I mean, Stevie?
2: Yes, sir.
0: Exactly. Should I stop singing now?
2: Yes, sir.
0: Oh, thank you. Thank you very much. All right. Let's send it over to Scotty B. Take it away, bro.
3: This is not headline news. A new app will let a person send messages after they die. Now you tell us, said many prisoned spouses who have been on Dateline. A Free Willy reboot is in the works. This time, instead of a whale, it'll star Louis C.K.
4: Cool.
3: A traveling exhibit of props from Star Wars launches next year. And the year after, there'll be another tour of props that were digitally added. And a posthumous Jimmy Buffett album will feature new songs. Fingers crossed, one of them will be an ode to Beats Life featuring a calypso drum. This is not headline news on the Rockin' Ray Michaels Roadshow.
5: Smashing baby!
0: Thank you very much. All right, Scotty. All right, here's the story now about The Rock. The Rock released a song for his daughters and wants to now

0: Yeah, Rock, I think you can move those mountains yourself. You know what I'm saying? That's a little creepy watching while you're sleeping. I'm just saying, what do you think? You think he's got a chance, a career in music? I'm just saying. All right. Finally, this afternoon, here it is. The teaser for Monster, the Lizzie Borden story, has dropped. This is pretty dramatic. Listen up.
1: Lizzie Borden took an axe,
2: gave her mother 40 whacks.
1: When she saw what she had done,
3: she gave her father 41.
0: Yikes, and that's what we call...

chips out of them, but never actually wore one out. Okay. George said, Johnny Rivers, live at the Whiskey A Go Go. All right, so there you have it. Some of those there. Heather says, Heather Honey by Tommy Rowe. Barb says, my first 45, Sweet Cherry Wine. So those are some of the answers, but we have a lot of replies up there. And if you want to put yours up there too, what record did you wear out because you played it so often, because you loved it so much? Let us know on the Facebook page, won't you please? We Five, You Were On My Mind, soon to come. Celebrity birthday shout-outs on your hump day here on the Rockin' Ray Michaels Roadshow.

0: should I go?
1: It is 5:46. It's time for celebrity birthday shoutouts.
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1: Who's celebrating birthday cake tonight? Let's see here. Dire Straits singer Mark Knopfler is 77 today. George Hamilton is 87. Sir Mix-a-Lot is 63. Pete Sampras is 55. Casey Affleck is 51. It is time now for the big ones, and that is local celebrity birthday shout-outs. Now, if you have a birthday coming up or you know someone celebrating, it's very easy. You can go to our website. You can email me the information there, and we'll include you or that person in celebrity birthday shout-outs. All right, Stephen, let's do it. Big happy birthday going out to my lead guitar player and vocalist, that's right, Gator Man James. That's right, with Rock and Race Retro Rockers. He's celebrating today. Happy birthday, Gator. All the best to you, my man. David Douglas is celebrating. Adam Thomas, Kate Chev, Charlie Rittenberg, a radio colleague, Lisa White and Jeanette Downs, and you get to see the Rock and Ray Michaels Retro Rockers and Gator as well. We'll be performing at the 17th Annual Lions Summer's End Festival Saturday, September 5th, 9 a.m. to 4 p.m. at Sergeant Andrew Hernett Memorial Park in Hagersville. Come on down. We'd love to see you there. It's a full day of family fun, free food, entertainment, car show, arts and crafts, and so much more. So do join us. All right, and it is 5:48. There's forecasts coming up.
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1: Rock and Ray's radar weather. We got some cloud tonight. There's a yellow watch for a severe thunderstorm, okay? Keep that in mind. If you're going out, take some rain gear with you just to be safe. We have a chance of showers early this evening. Risk of a thunderstorm. Fog patches after midnight down to 17 degrees. Tomorrow, sunshine and a high of 28. Humidex will feel like 33. Into Friday, as I take you back into your weekend, sun and cloud and a very slight chance of a shower, high of 27 degrees. Right now, it's 26 in Beansville, 25 in Dunville, 26 in Grimsby. 551, that is it for me. I'm out of fun. I got to run. Have yourself a super fine, divine Wednesday evening, hump night. Gary Chittum follows the news next at 6 with Holly Lynn. All right, Dino, I know you're all set to go. Steven, give me a hand here, please.
0: Yes, sir.
1: All right, girl, up you go into the saddle. There you go, Clarice. You guys have a great night, and I'll talk to you right after Ted Yates tomorrow afternoon at 2 p.m. I'm Rockin' Ray Michaels, and you are number one to me. See you again. Bye-bye.
12: That's our show.
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15: Will you come on already? I just can't stand these long goodbyes.
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2: Good evening. It is 6 o'clock. I'm Holly Lynn. This is 88.5 The Lake News. Here's what's making news this hour. More rain, strong winds, maybe even hail. Environment Canada says we are under a severe thunderstorm watch. Winds up to 100 kilometers an hour, toonie-sized hail, and about 40 millimeters of heavy rain is expected. It should last through the evening. Ontario is expanding its financial support for local emergency preparedness. A $5 million boost will help purchase equipment tailored to the needs of the community. The cash can be used to buy things like generators, sandbagging machines, chainsaws, or maybe even portable radios. It can also be used to fund emergency management training. Niagara police are issuing a public safety advisory about a man now living in the Thorold area. Police say 19-year-old Connor Bennett was arrested a couple of weeks ago for allegedly making threats to harm, sexually assault, and kill a teenage girl. Niagara police have also released Bennett's photo with the warning. The feds are investing $24 million into cannabis and brain health research. Health Minister Marjorie Michel says the Canadian Cannabis and Brain Health Consortium, made up of 10 research teams, will work together to study how cannabis affects people's brains at different ages. The goal? To establish scientific evidence about both potential benefits and harms of pot. Officials say scammers are exploiting Ontario's small town fair season, posing as organizers and tricking vendors into paying for non-existent booth spaces. The Ontario Association of Agricultural Societies has issued a province-wide alert, with two fairs near Barrie reporting vendors targeted through fraudulent emails and social media posts directing them to pay deposits for booth space. And you can enjoy some midweek laughs in Grimsby or live music in West Lincoln. It's comedy night at Coronation Park in Grimsby, and it's Big Machines night at Roots and Rhythm at the Community Center in Smithville. Line dancing starts this hour. There will be vendors and family-friendly activities at both events. The Blue Jays looking for a third straight win against the Red Sox. Toronto Tempo are hoping their losing streak does not get to double digits. They visit the Dallas Wings tonight. The Tempo have lost 9 in a row. The Wings have dropped their last 3. Weather is next.
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4: A chance of showers early this evening and the possibility of a thunderstorm. Fog after midnight. Low tonight of 18 degrees. Tomorrow, sunny. High of 28. The humidex of 33. Thursday night, partly cloudy. Low of 16. Mix of sun and clouds. Slight chance of showers Friday. High of 27. Weather and more at 88.5 thelake.fm.

playing the greatest hits of all time. It is 88.5 The Lake, and that is Eddie Cochran in Summertime Blues. I'm Gary Chittum, and coming up shortly, we'll have a look at my question of the day. Then later on tonight, some stuff I've seen on Facebook. Did you hear this? And our silly stats. Right now, it's Diana Ross on 88.5 The Lake.

0: Masquerade and Repair. It's 88.5 The Lake. We are playing the greatest hits of all time. And my question of the day, it is up right now on our 88.5 The Lake Facebook page. And we're talking about food tonight. And we all love talking about food. Well, yeah. And we like eating it, too. Question tonight is, what is your secret ingredient for making the best meatloaf? All right. Do you want to reveal your secret? That's the question right there, too. Let us know on our 88.5 The Lake Facebook page. What is your secret ingredient for making the best meatloaf? Barry White in a sec.
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0: 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This is Barry White.

885 The Lake Ramona. They are the Stampeders. Good evening. I'm Gary Chittum. And yeah, we're looking forward to this. The Winona Peach Festival is back for another great year at Winona Park, running August the 28th to the 30th. And your chance to grab Winona Peach prize pack, which includes midway rides, a parking pass, and fresh peaches. 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

0: 88.5 The Lake, the Ohio Flyers and Fire. I'm Gary Chittum, and how about this? Get ready for an unforgettable night of classic rhythm and blues as the Font Hill Band Shell Concert Series continues. Presents Boomerang coming up on Thursday night from 7 to 9 o'clock, held at Peace Park in Font Hill. 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Having shared stage with icons like Stevie Wonder and Bob Seger, Boomerang guarantees an energetic, crowd-pleasing performance that you will not want to miss. Coming up in a moment, we'll hear from Edison Lighthouse.
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Jason, say goodbye. They're the Manhattan's 88.5, the Lake Play, the greatest hits of all time. Coming up in a couple of seconds, we'll have a look at some stuff I've seen recently on Facebook. Right now, in the year 2525, Zegger and Evans on 88.5, the Lake.

0: 88.5 The Lake, that is Foghat. Slow Ride as we're playing the greatest hits of all time. I'm Gary Chittum with a few things I have seen recently on Facebook. You know, someone posted this the other day. They said, if you think money doesn't bring you happiness, transfer it to me. Also from Facebook, I'm just biding my time until there's an opening on the Muppet balcony. And finally tonight, from Facebook, why are pictures square but camera lenses are round? You think about that for the rest of the night. Bell and me brothers after this.
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0: 88.5, The Late Fool, If You Think It's Over. That's Chris Rea, playing the greatest hits of all time. Hey, it's Rock on the Lock concert series coming up on Saturday, the 22nd, and it runs from 7 to 10. You are invited to enjoy the music. 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Up in a moment, Wild Cherry.
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